Oras po natin is 1:32 in the afternoon. At sa atin naman pong music trivia, ang ating pong feature ay walang iba kundi si Jasmine Espinas Villanueva. Professionally known as Diwata, is a Filipino singer and songwriter born and raised in Albay, Bicol Region. And she is known for her tracks Padaba Taka and Santiguar. She is known for incorporating her mother tongue Bicol in her songs. Early life and education po ni Diwata. She was born and raised nga sa Bicol Region. Hailing specifically, Kuya Mon, from Tiwi Albay palan ini si Diwata. Uy, kababayan ko palan ini si Diwata. Before delving in songwriting, Villanueva was involved. Kaya naman pala taga-Tiwi ito kasi Villanueva. Diyan talagang origin. Okay, in other forms of art like dancing and never expected to pursue music until senior high school year when she was invited to join a songwriting workshop after jamming with friends at an event. Villanueva initially wrote songs in Filipino before finding more comfort to make songs in her native language, Bicol, after joining a Bicol language songwriting competition. She attended the Meridian International Business, Arts and Technology College, or MINT College, pursuing a degree in music business management. And after nga na siya ay makagain ng recognition for her traditional music with contemporary genres, and nagkaroon na ng mga lyrics often in her native language, she celebrated Filipino heritage and promote linguistic pride. She signed with Sony Music Philippines and adopted the stage name Diwata. The name is derived from the combination of the Filipino words Diwa, which is spirit, and Tala, which is star, which she deliberately chose for its Filipino-ness. She released her debut single Daluyong or Waves in 2021, making the beginning of her professional music career. Her career continued to flourish in 2023 when she joined yung isa pong pa-audition ng isang company sa season 7 lineup nila. And this notable collaboration series brings together diverse Filipino artists wherein Diwata collaborated with the P-pop group Alamat for the song Kapit. And the following year, in 2024, Diwata was part of the prestigious Wonderland Festival, an annual music event in the Philippines that features both local and international artists. At Wonderland, she shared the stage with global acts like Wasa and Thundercart, making another major milestone in her career. And that same year, she was featured as one of the Spotify Radar Artists for Class 2024, an initiative aimed at supporting emerging talents. And Diwata's inclusion in the program alongside fellow rising star like Beanie, Maki, and Cup of Joe. Diwata's achievements have been marked by both critical acclaim and commercial success. In 2022, she received her first Awit Award nomination for her song Panganuron o Heavenly. And the following year, she won her first Awit Award for Padaba Taka or I Love You, which became a breakout hit. So yung song naman niya na Padaba Taka is a heartfelt declaration of love and loyalty to a loved one and is full of references to Filipino culture and language. The song explores themes such as longing, devotion, and the unique beauty of the Bicol region in its lyrics. The first verse kung saan ay tinanong niya patungkol sa mga listeners' journey nila and kung sila ay napapagod na. Using the Bicolano dialect creates an immediate sense of intimacy and connection with the viewer. Reference po to the focus Bicolano dishes Bicol, she expresses the pancit bato, emphasizes the cultural importance and pride of this region. The reference to laing, a dish made with the taro leaves, alam po natin ito, and may chili peppers pa siya, expresses the singer's desire to add spice and passion to her relationships. In her second verse, the singer asks the listener about her day and she asks to participate in her daily activities.
This means her genuine interest in her partner's life and her desire for a deep connection. Comparing her partner to Bicol's majestic and beautiful Vulcan o Volcang Mayon conveys her admiration and awe for her significant other. The refrain Padaba Taka, which means I'll take care of you, is the central refrain of this song. It emphasizes the theme of devotion and promises to cherish and protect loved ones. Padaba Taka is a beautiful love song that transcends cultural boundaries through its universal themes of love, loyalty, and devotion. Through its poetic lyrics and use of Bicolano dialect, the song conveys a sense of authenticity and intimacy, making it relatable to anyone who has experienced true love. Kaya ito na po ang song ni Diwata na Padaba Taka para sa ating music trivia dito lamang po sa Music and Chat Recharged over FEBC Bicol Care 104.3 The Way FM with your friend Mel.

0: Simula pa noong 1948, lubos na naibabahagi ang mabuting balita ni Hesukristo sa mga Pilipino sa ating bayan at maging sa mga nasa ibang bansa tungo sa Far East Broadcasting Company Philippines.
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Well, kaibigan, bago ako magpaalam, ito ang isang paalala na iwanan ko sa inyo sa Psalm 37 verse 5. Commit your ways to the Lord, trust in Him, and He will do this. He will make your righteous reward shine like the dawn, your vindication like the noonday sun. So ito guys, ang kailangan nating patuloy na panghawakan sa ating mga buhay, committing our ways, mga plans natin sa Panginoon at magtiwala tayo sa Kanya. This has been your friend Mel, and I would like to say thank you to sa ating nakasama sa technical side, si Don Ramon. And please stay tuned, we have more programs for you until 8 in the evening. Dito lamang po sa FEBCB Call Care 104.3 The Way FM. God bless you and have a nice weekend. Ingat lang, bye-bye!

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1: tama.
0: Sleeping yeah. ng 8 hours a day, mm-hmm. drink your mm-hmm. water.
1: Yeah.
0: Diba? 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
1: Oo, yun naman talaga yung kailangan natin eh.
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1: Oh.
0: Diba? So hindi na naaarawan. I think that's a good thing also. Yung maglakad ka nga daw pastor ng nakaapak, malaking bagay din daw.
1: Tama.
0: Eh. 'Di ba? Kasi yung connection mo dun sa reality, yung connection mo sa nature, it really brings healing to you. Plus, siyempre tayo pastor, kagaya ng nabanggit ko kanina, yung word of God, a daily dose of God's word is very important also as an encouragement.
1: Yeah, naalala ko yung sinabi ni Jesus eh, 'di ba? Do not worry in the book of Matthew chapter 6. Do not worry about anything. Yeah. Yung shinare ko kahapon,
0: yes, nandun
1: tayo sa, 'di ba? I was wondering yung Lilies of the Valley, yung ginamit na illustration ng Panginoon. Lilies of the Valley, birds of the air. Sabi niya, I was defining them as disposable.
0: Mm-hmm.
1: Kasi sabi ni Jesus, they are here today and gone tomorrow. So those are disposable things.
0: Yeah.
1: But they are very much valuable in the eyes of God kahit na mga ganun sila, na mga bagay. Parang madali silang mawala. Sabi ni Jesus, how much more you? Are you not much more valuable than them? So
0: yes.
1: If God cares so much for the lilies of the valley and birds of the air, which is here today and gone tomorrow, how much more you? Sabi ni Jesus, are you not much more valuable? Kaya sabi niya, he keeps on reminding people, do not worry about what you're going to eat, what you're going to wear. Those are what we're worrying about, eh, di ba?
0: Mm-hmm.
1: What we're going to wear, what we're going to eat,
0: yeah.
1: Ano yung mga ano yung mangyayari sa future. Sabi niya, your heavenly Father knows all of them.
0: Amen, pastor.
1: But seek first the kingdom of God and His righteousness, and all these things will be added unto you.
0: So babalik tayo dun sa self-worth, pastor. Bakit
1: self-worth.
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1: yeah.
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1: Sabi ni Jesus, mas mahalaga kayo kaysa mm-hmm. dito sa mga temporary things na ito mm-hmm. na pinupurso ng tao.
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1: Yeah.
0: Sinasabi ng mga tao sa paligid.
1: Yeah. Sometimes we define ourselves with what we have, what we do, and what people are saying about us.
0: Yes.
1: Instead of what our Heavenly Father
0: yes.
1: is saying about us.
0: Kaya maraming, Pastor, nakakaramdam ng insecurity kasi
1: yes.
0: mas loud yung voice ng mga tao sa paligid. So mahalaga, Pastor, na tayo, mag-build talaga tayo, if I would conclude, no, Pastor, mahalagang mag-build tayo ng unang-una sa lahat relationship natin sa Panginoon kasi yung confidence mo, Pastor, manggagaling dun sa sinasabi ng Creator mo.
1: Tama. Yes.
0: Diba?
1: Tama.
0: That we are all created fearfully and wonderfully and God has a good plan for all of us.
1: Tama.
0: Now, yung value natin hindi defined ng mga tao sa paligid natin, ng failure natin,
1: yeah.
0: ng kamalian natin, na pag lumapit tayo sa Panginoon, Pastor, ginagawa tayong bago ng Diyos.
1: Yes.
0: At niyakap niya tayo dun sa karumihan natin, Pastor.
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1: Yes.
0: Di ba?
1: Yes.
0: So, magandang opportunity to na makapag-reflect tayo. At I think malaking Pastor, kung Pastor, kung bibigyan mo ng kasi nandito na tayo, Pastor, halos sa dulo ng ating conversation eh. Pastor, ang bilis ng oras.
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0: Mm-hmm.
1: No? Yung ating personal tayo. Ang ating definition dun is our personal relationship with the Lord. 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So, we need to stir up our faith at sabihin natin sa sarili natin, I am valuable, mahalaga ako, kasi I'm created in the image of God.
0: Yes.
1: No?
0: Kaya dapat hindi, Pastor, negative self-talk.
1: Yes,
0: ang
1: tao. Yes. 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
0: Mm-hmm. 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
1: 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I am created in the image of God. 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

0: I am more than conqueror. 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
1: He will never leave me nor forsake me.
0: Madaling sabihin, pero sa process, no, as we continue to grow in our relationship with the Lord.
1: Saka disiplina din kasi sa pastor. 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
0: Mm-hmm. 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
0: tama.
1: Mahihirapan pa rin talaga tayo, mag-struggle pa rin talaga tayo. And how about you, Mark? Words of encouragement would you like to share to our listeners to overcome their loneliness? How can one a person
2: Yeah, a couple of comments. I kind of understand Taglish.
0: Yes.
2: So I'm doing pretty good. Jordan Peterson's book, 12 Rules for Life, you may have read it, especially for young men, is an excellent way to start to get yourself under control, right? And one of the first things he says to do is clean your room.
0: Mm-hmm.
2: And as soon as you start to do exactly what you're saying, something tangible, useful, then the depression begins to leave, the confusion begins to leave. So that's all really helpful, and of course, for young women too. The second thing is, and this is a huge responsibility and vision for the PCEC Singles Commission, is that your identity, as you were talking about, as a person, must be grounded in Scripture.
1: Amen.
2: And there is a biblical theology of singleness that Pastor Anthony will be advancing through the discipleship program. And the core to that biblical theology of singleness is your identity. Every human is an imager of God.
0: Mm-hmm.
2: That is rock bottom foundational truth. And when you understand that, then you have a starting place to grow spiritually. And of course, there's multi layers to that. The other comment I would like to make to parents, because you're talking to your youth demographic up to the age of 30 or so. Parents need to understand a biblical theology of singleness, and I suppose a biblical theology of youth. And one of the biggest stresses to single persons is the pressure from society and from their parents. You have to get married, and we want grandkids. And so if you're 30 years old and you're not married or there aren't prospects for marriage, then you are stigmatized. And then, of course, then you spiral into this whole world of depression and confusion. So to parents who are listening tonight, learn what a biblical theology of singleness is. Learn that your child is a unique imager of God, where they are, how they were created, where they're at this point in time. And then empower them in that. And that's transformative to do that.
1: That's a very good advice, Mark, to really understand the biblical perspective of being a single person, being a young person. Because the Bible always has the answer. And guidance, of course. And how about you, Pastor John?
3: Wow, grabe. Ang dami kong takeaway dito, Pastor.
1: Parang ano, isa ka sa ano, Pastor, no? Estudyante.
3: Yes, isa ako sa mga libre pong nakapakinig ng mga lessons today.
1: Classmate.
3: Right, yes, yes. So, isa po sa na-takeaway ko, Pastor, no? You have to make a conscious effort. Kung ikaw itong nade-depress, meron kang anxiety, meron kang stress, you have to move outside of that box you made for yourself.
1: Kumbaga, bawat season, Pastor, may ririnig mo, meron talagang dahilan para ma-depress
3: Yes,
1: diba, yung
3: right.
1: mga tao?
3: Totoo po yan, Pastor. So, you have to step out and look for somebody na pwede mong ma-share an accountability group. Someone who will become accountability.
1: Trusted.
0: trusted.
1: You, yes, trusted. Safe space, Pastor.
3: Right. And also, itong industrial revolution that has not been very good, quiet lately, di ba? Na you have to put moderation to it using your gadget, mm-hmm. your devices para, alam mo yun, magkaroon ka ng totoong oras mm-hmm. sa sarili mo, sa pamilya mo, and you can connect to real people directly. So, at the same time, yun, sabi ni Pastor, you have to make your new normal. You have to make your own pattern sa pamilya mo. So, kung wala sila nung hinahanap mo na standards and quality na para magkaroon ka ng connection, you start. As a young people, you start a new normal, a new system sa pamilya mo. 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
1: Mm-hmm. That's right. Yes. And yung intentionality talaga, right, Pastor, very important.
3: Yes,
1: at isang bagay siguro, Pastor, na matututunan natin sa Panginoon, walang problema or pinagdadaanan ng tao na hindi kayang solusyonan.
3: Amen.
1: Laging yes. merong sagot. Eh. Yes. Huwag kang mag-isip na ano ka na nasa sitwasyon ka na walang solusyon.
3: Right.
1: Kasi yes. God offers all the solution.
3: Yes.
1: Naniniwala ako doon, may wisdom ang Panginoon. Minsan, hindi natin gusto yung solusyon. Eh.
0: Yeah.
1: Pero, yun nga, magkaroon lang tayo ng teachable heart.
3: Right.
1: At matuto tayong makinig, matuto tayong humingi ng payo. At mahalaga na tayo po ay magtulong-tulungan talaga, Pastor. And bago tayo mag-end, Pastor, again, gusto mong imbitahan yung ating mga kaagapay sa darating natin April 7 and April 8.
0: Alright, again, we would like to invite everyone, open to all po,
1: for PCEC.
2: Yes, so for those of you who are single persons, and single again persons, be sure to connect with Pastor Anthony mm-hmm. and the Philippine Council of Evangelical Churches, New Singles Commission. We estimate about 5 million, which you mentioned before, yep. 5 million evangelical singles mm-hmm. in the Philippines. Who knows how many others, yep. certainly in the Catholic demographic, there, mm-hmm. there'd be 7 or 8 times that. Mm-hmm. And many of them have, of course, I guess we all do have the same issues, mm-hmm. right?
1: That's right.
2: So, yes, please watch for the events. And Anthony will be working through all of those issues.
1: All right.
2: Upcoming.
1: Yeah, thank you so much, Mark. Thank you so much for your heart.
2: One other thing. Yeah, yeah. We mentioned this at the beginning. I better hurry up. The Philippines is an extraordinary example to the rest of the world. Mm-hmm. Certainly in the evangelical world. And so everything that you do with your radio broadcast, mm-hmm. that FEBC does, that the PCEC Singles Commission is extremely valuable because the rest of the world looks
1: mm-hmm. yes.
2: for a model. And mm-hmm. in my role from the WEA, I say, if you want to know what to do for single persons or youth counseling, look at the Philippines mm-hmm. and they'll be a great model.
1: Yes. Thank you so much, Mark.
2: We really
1: appreciate your heart for the Filipinos.
2: Yes.
1: And Pastor, bago tayo magwakas, pwede bang manalangin muna tayo as we end?
3: Sige po. 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
1: Yes,
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1: Amen.
3: And Lord, let them know that they are not alone. Mm-hmm. There are people na pwede nilang malapitan. There are people, there is a community na pwede nilang puntahan so that they would ease this loneliness, Lord God, that they feel inside. So Lord, I pray na ito ang aming mga kaagapay ay matagpuan nila itong pagmamahal mo through these people, Lord.
1: Amen.
3: God. 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This is our prayer in Jesus Christ. Amen.
0: Amen.
1: Amen and amen. Again, maraming salamat for joining us today, Pastor Anthony and Mark. We are really glad to have you in our program. At inyo pong napakinggan, mga kaagapay, ang programang Heartline Youth Edition dito po sa 702 DCAS FEBC Radio TV, Agapay ng Sambayanan, dito po sa Ortiga Center, Pasig City. At kami nga po ay membro ng Kapisanan ng mga Broadcaster ng Pilipinas. 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God bless you!

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Electronics and Communications Engineer Joaquin Aliga Jr., ECE number 001-1597. 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
1: Nehemiah chapter 10. 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These were the priests. The Levites, Jeshua, son of Azaniah, Binui of the sons of Henadad, Kadmiel, and their associates, Shebaniah, Hodiah, Kelita, Pelaiah, Hanan, Mika, Rehob, Hashabiah, Zakur, Sherebiah, Shebaniah, Hodiah, Bani, and Bininu. The leaders of the people: Parosh, Pahath Moab, Elam, Zatu, Bani, Buni, Asgad, Bebai, Adonijah, Bigvai, Adin, Atur, Hezekiah, Azur, Hodiah, Hashum, Bezaiah, Harith, Anathoth, Nebai, Magpiash, Meshulam, Hezir, Meshesabel, Zadok, Jedua, Pelatia, Hanan, Anaya, Hoshea, Hananiah, Hashub, Halohesh, Pilha, Shobek, Rehum, Hashabna, Maaseya, Ahia, Hanan, Anan, Maluk, Harim, and Baana. The rest of the people, priests, Levites, gatekeepers, musicians, temple servants, and all separated themselves from the neighboring peoples for the sake of the law of God, together with their wives and all their sons and daughters who are able to understand. All these now join their fellow Israelites and nobles, and bind themselves with a curse and an oath to follow the law of God given through Moses, the servant of God, and to obey carefully all the commands, regulations, and decrees of the Lord our Lord. We promise not to give our daughters in marriage to the peoples around us, or take their daughters for our sons. When the neighboring peoples bring merchandise or grain to sell on the Sabbath, we will not buy from them on the Sabbath or on any holy day. Every seventh year, we will forego working the land and we will cancel all debts. We assume the responsibility for carrying out the commands to give a third of a shekel each year for the service of the house of our God, for the bread set out on the table, for the regular grain offerings and burnt offerings, for the offerings on the Sabbaths, at the new moon feasts, and at the appointed festivals, for the holy offerings, for sin offerings to make atonement for Israel, for all the duties of the house of our God. We, the priests, the Levites, and the people, have cast lots to determine when each of our families is to bring to the house of our God at set times each year a contribution of wood to burn on the altar of the Lord our God, as it is written in the law. We also assume responsibility for bringing to the house of the Lord each year the first fruits of our crops and of every fruit tree. As it is also written in the law, we will bring the firstborn of our sons and of our cattle, of our herds and of our flocks to the house of our God, to the priests ministering there. Moreover, we will bring to the storerooms of the house of our God, to the priests, the first of our ground meal, of our grain offerings, of the fruit of all our trees, and of our new wine and olive oil. We will bring a tithe of our crops to the Levites, for it is the Levites who collect the tithes in all the towns where we work. A priest descended from Aaron is to accompany the Levites when they receive the tithes, and the Levites are to bring a tenth of the tithes up to the house of our God, to the storerooms of the treasury. The people of Israel, including the Levites, are to bring their contributions of grain, new wine, and olive oil to the storerooms, where the articles of the sanctuary for the ministering priests, the gatekeepers, and the musicians are kept. We will not neglect the house of our God.

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3: For that, sir, dahil hindi ko ito linya, hindi ko siya makakomment ito definite way. I would not hazard an opinion on the specifics, particularly of the specific case.
0: I understand.
3: Meron po tayong situation where the statute has certain provisions and then yun po pinag-aawayan nila ngayon sa Korte Suprema.
0: Opo.
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3: Well, procedurally, ang nangyari po is that yung kampo po ng senador ay nag-file, humihingi sila ng TRO to prevent the implementation of the perceived impending arrest. 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So, ang nangyayari po, kung ang TRO po kasi ay even if wala pang sagot, ay pwede siyang i-grant ng korte. Pero in this case, hindi siya binigay.
1: Mm-hmm.
3: At ang nangyayari po ay pinapasagot yung kabila. And in the meantime, that would mean that wala pong TRO and the decision or at least the ruling of the Supreme Court is just to wait and hear both sides.
0: So dahil walang TRO, anytime pwedeng arestahin si General De La Rosa?
3: Well, that really goes into the interpretation of what is their position ng gobyerno. So, walang TRO against that. So, it comes to specifics and discretion siguro. And again, yung provision po ng batas na yan, until it's resolved by the Supreme Court, it's going to be an argument between parties.
0: Mm-hmm. Last na lang po tungkol dyan, attorney. Ito bagang pagkanlong ng Senado kay Senador Ronald De La Rosa. Ito po ba ay nakasulat sa batas o ito po ba ay guidelines lang nila? Sa kanila lang ito, sa Senate?
3: Well, sa ating constitution, yung ating mga legislators are protected from being questioned or being arrested, in fact, for crimes up to 6 years.
0: Mm-mm.
3: Pero with a charge like this, or of course that there's the complication that this is an international charge, so nagkakaroon po ng interplay between how do you interpret the constitutional protections accorded to legislators and also with respect to the implementation or the non-implementation of a charge or a warrant of arrest against that person. So meron pong constitutional protections, whether or not they apply is precisely part of the question that they're arguing right now.
0: Yeah, so mahirap talaga ang pakialaman niyan, ano? Kasi depende sa interpretation nila, attorney. So anyway, attorney, punta na po tayo sa ating i-discuss ngayon. Ano po yung kailangan nating i-discuss ngayon, attorney?
3: Well, yung one topic po that we have is that yung recognition of a foreign divorce in the Philippines. Dahil this is also has an international aspect dahil sa ating batas, until now, except for sa mga Muslim marriages, wala tayong divorce. Ang
0: sinado
3: po natin until now has not approved it. But since 1988, meron po tayong provision sa ating family code where if a divorce is obtained between a Filipino and a non-Filipino, the marital status of the Filipino can also be recognized as being divorced. So if it happens overseas, magkaroon po ng divorce overseas, pwede po ma-recognize ito sa Pilipinas.
1: Mm-hmm.
3: So this is a case of private international law, and ang effect po niya is that if a divorce takes place and if at least one of the spouses is a non-Filipino, the marital status, pwede na magiging single na rin po kung mag, kung dumaan sa recognition process yung yung Filipino spouse who was divorced.
0: Malinaw ho yan, attorney, kung doon sila sa ibang bansa kinasal at doon din sila nagpa-divorce.
3: Kung saan man sila kinasal, as long as mangyari yung divorce overseas and validly divorced na yung asawa na dayuhan. Kasi ang provision na ito ay ginawa dahil mayroong anomalous situation where you can have a divorce where the foreign spouse is considered divorced sa ilalim ng kanilang batas, pero yung Pilipino, dahil wala tayong divorce law, would still be considered as still being married. Parang, so parang nasa limbo yung Filipino.
0: Parang unfair naman yan, attorney.
3: Yes, so ang ginawa po ng family code natin since 1988 is that actually there's a process for recognizing the divorce. The divorce of the spouses, pwede pong kahit nangyari to, for example, in, let's say, in Chicago or sa anumang ibang bansa, anong ibang syudad, outside of the Philippines, if that divorce happens and one of the spouses is a non-Filipino, and that includes a former Filipino, if at the time of the divorce merong non-Filipino doon sa mag-asawa, yung divorce na yon will have, can have an effect in the Philippines. Although it still requires a court case. You file a court case sa Pilipinas, you prove to the Philippine court na nagkaroon ng divorce sa kabilang bansa, na valid ito, na yung asawa mo or yung or ikaw was a non-Filipino at the time of the marriage, and then yung marital status mo dito, magiging single also.
0: Meron ganitong situation, attorney. Amerikana and Filipino. 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Divorce sila doon sa US. 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
3: Yes. So, in that situation, pinapayagan tayo ng batas natin to file a case sa city or province where you got married to prove to the court there that nagkaroon, nangyari na yung divorce sa US. Ipe-present mo yung divorce decree na naka-certified, ipe-present mo yung divorce law ng, let's say, California, proving na may divorce sa California, and then if you're able to prove those things, you can testify and show to the court that authentic yung documents na yan, nangyari talaga yung divorce, and then the court will issue an order recognizing the divorce and ordering that your marriage certificate will be annotated to reflect na hindi na po kayo kasal sa Pilipinas.
0: Pero sir, attorney, ginawa na nila yon. 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
0: Yes, opo, opo. Hanggang ngayon, hindi pa naaayos.
3: 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Sometimes, in cases like this, nakikita namin is that yung divorce decree, baka mahirap kunin sa kabilang bansa. Mm-hmm. Yung divorce law, baka hindi nila nakumpleto.
1: Mm-hmm.
3: And because of that, they need to coordinate with somebody or to get it from the foreign country mismo. Kasi kailangan nyo kukunin yung certified copy galing sa korte, for example, ng California. Mm-hmm. Certified copy ng degree. So, baka hindi pa kompleto yung kanilang documents. 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
1: Attorney, ito po ba ay itong recognitions of divorce ay para lang po doon sa mga non-Filipino?
3: Yung sitwasyon na ito can only be applied to marriages, to divorces where one of the spouses was a non-Filipino at the time of the divorce.
0: Yes.
1: Okay.
3: So, ang importante na moment is the time of the divorce. So, actually, it's possible na pareho silang Pilipino nung kinasal sila.
0: Correct.
3: Nag-immigrate sila sa US, tapos na naging US citizen yung isa, tapos na-divorce sila. At that point, pwede ma-recognize yung divorce sa Pilipinas dahil what's important is at the time of the divorce, there is a non-Filipino involved the divorce takes place.
0: Ano ito, attorney, na recognition process? Ano ito, administrative o talagang kakaso pa ito?
3: Kaso po siya. In order for any entry in our civil registry, sa PSA po natin, to be changed, kailangan mo ng court order. At dahil kailangan mo ng court order, kailangan mo mag-file ng kaso sa korte. May special proceeding po para dito. May requirements ito. You're supposed to inform the Office of the Solicitor General, yung civil registry system natin, kailangan sila ma-inform. Pati po yung ex-spouse, kailangan padala ng notice ng korte na mayroong kasong ganito dahil marriage record din nila ang involved.
0: So parang annulment case din, attorney.
3: In a sense, it is a trial, definitely. But in a sense, it's faster and it's more certain than annulment. Because ang ating annulment cases are usually, they're usually for psychological incapacity. You're saying that from the time of the marriage, one of the spouses did not have the capacity to fulfill the marital obligations. And napaka, in a way, that's a subjective standard. So it depends po on the court and how it receives that argument. Pero for recognition of foreign divorce, you just need to prove the things I mentioned. You just need to prove that at the time of the divorce, one of the spouses is a non-Filipino.
0: Mm-mm.
3: And then you present the documents, yung marriage certificate, yung divorce decree, at saka yung foreign marriage law. If all of those are authentic, then you can obtain the court decision granting recognition of foreign divorce.
1: Kaya pala, attorney, na may mga, limbawa, mga nag-migrant na mga Filipino, ayaw nilang magpakasal dito sa Pilipinas, nagpapakasal sila sa ibang bansa dahil dyan sa divorce na yan.
3: Hindi naman po exactly there because what's important is not the location as much as the citizenship. Yung issues kasi with getting married overseas is that you can actually still get divorced whether you get married here in the Philippines or you get married outside the Philippines. What is the difference is that sa ibang bansa baka ma-recognize yung divorce mo dahil batas nila yun, pero under Philippine law says that your marital status is under the control of the Philippines no matter where in the world you are. So if you get married overseas, that's fine. But if you get divorced overseas, you can only be validly divorced if it is in accordance with what our law provides. And that our law provides that you can only get divorced abroad and have it recognized here if one of the spouses, either ikaw or yung asawa, is a non-Filipino.
0: Pero if you are legally married in other countries like in the US, kapag kasal kayo doon at ibig bang sabihin recognize ng Philippine law ang iyong kasal doon sa US na pag nag alibawa kinasal kayo sa US, pumunta kayo sa Pilipinas, dito kayo nanirahan pero sa US kayo kinasal,
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3: Yes, kung kayo po ay kinasal sa United States tapos kung yung marriage na yun is valid in the Philippines, as long as the marriage right was performed, as long as the marriage process followed the requirements of US law, yung marriage will also be binding in the Philippines.
0: Paano yung divorce?
3: It's the divorce that will be has to be qualified, pero yung marriage po talaga ay valid dun siya.
0: Ah, valid yun.
3: Kahit mga Estados Unidos.
0: Pero ang divorce hindi automatic. That has to be qualified.
3: Hindi po automatic. Yung marriage automatic. Of course, there is a practical distinction or consideration in that yung Pilipinas will have no way of knowing you actually got married, let's say, in the US, unless you report your marriage. And okay, may proseso rin po tayo dyan. For example, may kakasal sa California or sa Chicago, they are encouraged to submit a report of marriage sa ating consulate, sa ating embassies doon, para po mayroong record yung ating PSA na kinasal sila.
0: Okay, okay.
1: Regarding